0: from drugs, do your own thing, give your dreams a chance. 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

0: 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Ready? 1. 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
2: 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Yeah. Not just in case you forgot. It went a little something just like

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1: I'm a doctor.
0: I'm a doctor. I'm a doctor. I'm a doctor. I'm a doctor. I'm a doctor. I'm a doctor. I'm a doctor. I'm a doctor. I'm a doctor. I'm a doctor. I'm a doctor. I'm a doctor. I'm a doctor. I'm a doctor. I'm a doctor. I'm a doctor. I'm a doctor. I'm a doctor. I'm a doctor. I'm a doctor. I'm a doctor. I'm a doctor. I'm a doctor. I'm a doctor. I'm a doctor. I'm a doctor. I'm a doctor. I'm a doctor. I'm a doctor. I'm a doctor. I'm a doctor. I'm a doctor. I'm a doctor. I'm a doctor. I'm a doctor. I'm a doctor. I'm a doctor. I'm a doctor. I'm a doctor. I'm a doctor. I'm a doctor. I'm a doctor. I'm a doctor. I'm a doctor. I'm a doctor. I'm a do

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The folks are hopeless, and the temperature's rising, rising. Beat that set, beat that set.

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up, Stockholm? This is your girl, Miss Monique. 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But baby, let me tell y'all something. 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

M-R-S.

Alright, folks. Alright, folks, it's the last one for me. Hope you've enjoyed the show. 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

0: 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Got about 20 seconds left of this one. I'm going to be handing you over to the night crew for your oral pleasure. 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
2: Andy, thank you very much for the last few hours. 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Cheers, mate. We'll see you then. Simon Bennett back on your radio now, taking you through until 4 o'clock this afternoon with some of the best tunes on the radio.

haven't played for a while here on Street Sounds Radio, so it was high time we dug that one out of the archives. Shalimar, of course, and I Owe You One. Thanks very much for making us your choice for Tuesday afternoon. It is Street Sounds Radio. Simon, thank you. With you for the rest of the afternoon, until four at least. We kicked off with a wonderful Shalimar track, and we continue in a very similar vein to what I would call quite a wonderful

through until 4 o'clock. Your requested dedications, of course, always welcome. And we will be playing our tune of the week for this week at 20 past two this afternoon. So in around an hour from now, stick around for that. And of course, this week's Good Groove gets underway towards the end of the show. The last three tracks chosen by you. And we continue with the music now from Lakeside in our fantastic voyage. It's Street Sounds.

company through until 4. We hope you stick around. And if you're a new listener to Street Sounds, we welcome you as well. Take care if you're out there in the heat today. Highs in London at least of 32 degrees. Pretty warm across the UK. If you're struggling in the heat this afternoon, stay hydrated and try and stay out of the heat as much as possible with Street Sounds keeping you company.

Save Your Love for number one. And of course, haven't played Alison Limerick for a while on Street Sounds, so it was high time we dug out Make It On My Own, Street Sounds Radio, at 2:09 Tuesday afternoon. Thanks very much for joining me today. We're going to let this roll and let it all blow. The Daz Band, of course. And stick around for Lydia Murdoch as well. Superstar.

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Sharon Redd getting us established into hour number two here on Street Sounds Radio. Love a bit of Sharon Redd. And we continue with Glenn Jones now. I'll just tell you what's coming up on the Street Sounds Radio schedule this afternoon. Chaz Summers, of course, taking care of things on your drive home this afternoon from 4 in Master Jam, right after Chaz, followed by Bonnie DJ and the Soul Universe. And Ian Smith taking us to the Midnight Junction. Stick around.

0: out of Watford, bound for Milton Keynes, D Train, and you're the one for me. Right, it's time for this week's Tune of the Week.
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Music on the way from Cameo, Alexander O'Neill. My voice is really struggling today, isn't it? But first, we turn our attention to Kenny Burke and Let Somebody Love You. Don't forget, this week's Good Groove coming up at 3:45 this afternoon, just after over an hour away.

3 o'clock now. You're listening to Street Sounds Radio. My name's Simon Bennett, live until 4 o'clock. I do it like this every Tuesday afternoon. It's the afternoon show between 1 and 4. So that was Cameo, as promised, and Single Life, and also, as promised, bit of Alexander O'Neill now. Time to criticise.

0: 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Stephanie Mills, Put Your Body In It, the full 12-inch version. We played Luther and Never Too Much. Sister Sedge, We Are Family, and this, KC and the Sunshine Band, and Give It Up. But don't give us up. We'll be back with more music next.
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You're listening to The Groove. Radio, the late 70s and early 80s. One beat keeps you staying alive. Another beat has turned into a killer beat. The power of soul and disco.

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You probably think you're pretty good at multitasking behind the wheel. I mean, you have to multitask to drive. So what's wrong with checking your phone? The thing is, your brain simply doesn't work that way. Even a quick for quick reply affects your concentration and makes you less able to react to hazards. If you use a mobile phone while driving, you're 4 times more likely to crash. Think. Put your phone away.

0: From Feature Story News in Washington, I'm Jagruti Dave. US President Donald Trump is in the Turkish capital Ankara for the NATO summit, where alliance members are under pressure to show they are increasing defence spending toward the 5% of GDP target agreed last year. Stuart Smith reports from Ankara.
1: It's been a consistent concern of the president that NATO allies are not pulling their weight. And the Secretary General, Mark Rutte, was trying to show how much progress has already been made. Over $280 billion invested in just over a year, getting closer and closer to some degree of parity with what the United States spends on defense. So that is the main thing that's being talked about today, turning cash into capability and effectively issuing a report card on how the 32 NATO nations are doing when it comes to paying their fair share.
0: Nigel Farage, leader of Reform UK, has resigned as a member of the British Parliament, triggering a by-election in his Clacton-on-Sea constituency, in which he says he'll stand as a candidate. The move comes amid growing scrutiny of Mr. Farage's financial arrangements, specifically allegations that a businessman convicted of wire fraud in the United States provided him with staff and access to a London property before he entered Parliament. Mr. Farage and Reform UK deny any rules were broken. Mr. Farage has framed the by-election as a contest between ordinary voters and what he calls the political establishment. Ollie Barrett reports from London.
2: The pressure has been building and building and building on Nigel Farage, but nonetheless, this announcement from him was something of a surprise. It's also a huge gamble. It is entirely possible that he could lose the upcoming by-election in Clacton. If that were to be the case, it would be a hugely important moment, potentially, for the future of his political career as an individual, but also for the future of Reform UK, the party which he leads and which many see to have effectively been created in his own image.
0: A Paris appeals court has upheld Marine Le Pen's embezzlement conviction, but reduced her sentence, meaning the far-right leader could legally stand in the 2027 French presidential election. Le Pen held a meeting at National Rally headquarters on Tuesday ahead of an expected primetime television announcement about whether she will run despite having to wear an electronic ankle tag. Ross Cullen has more from Paris.
3: The appeals court here in the centre of the French capital. They have changed the sentence. They've reduced the sentence, in fact, giving her 3 years in jail, two of which is suspended and one of which was to be spent wearing an electronic tag. So it means technically she can run, but she may not run and may choose to hand over the reins to her 30-year-old protégé, Jordan Bardella.
0: From Bureaus Worldwide, this is FSN.
4: 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The groove, the beat continues.

0: drugs stay in your system longer than you think. So you could fail a police drug test days later.
1: Drug test positive.
0: Be banned from driving for a minimum of 12 months.
1: Come with me, please, sir.
0: And have a criminal record for years.
1: And turn to the side, please.
0: Which could cost you your job.
2: So sorry. I'm gonna have to let you go.
0: Is risking your future really a road you want to go down? When you let drugs drive, you lose control of your life. Think. Don't put drugs in the driving seat.
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from the top. The West Coast Soul Stars. Because of you. 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Edit. Before this one, SWV. Sisters with Voices. All About You. And Jody Watley. On Alex. The CO Extended Mix. Good evening. Starpoint Radio. Tuesday night. Hope you're feeling alright. Thanks out to DJ Fitzroy Williams with the Twilight Zone show. My name is JJ. This is the R&B show with the R&B DJ.

It's Neo featuring Fabulous before this one. Link Up, the remix. And now playing Don E featuring Top Cat, Love You Long Time.

Before this one, El DeBarge featuring Faith Evans. Lay With You. And Shayla Prosper, one of my favourite artists. You probably guessed. Rick Star Mix Soulmates.

Before this one, Charlie Wilson, Babyface, and Johnny Gill. Ain't No Stopping Us Now, a remake of McFadden and Whiteheads. Ain't No Stopping Us Now. Classic. Hope you agree. And Friends and Family, the Isley Brothers featuring Ronald Isley. The Isley Brothers and Snoop Dogg as well.

the R&B show play. Mark Morrison. The Return of the Mac. C&J. Street Mix.

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And Low Key. 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

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And Chucky Booker. 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

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I'll be right there. 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

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And Luther Vandross, Better Love.

I may have one more after this. Here comes. Midnight Star.

Overnight, aka Joey Coy, here on Starpoint Radio. This has been an R&B show presentation. Enjoy your week. I hope you enjoyed the music, leaving you with Magic Lady. By the way, that was Midnight Star. Money Care by Your Love. Hold Tight takes me out. Thank you. Have a great rest of your week.

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